0: And now what you people think about you?
1: They're coming me. They're coming me.
0: And now what you people think about you?
1: They're coming me. They're coming me.
0: And now what you people think about you?
1: They're coming me. They're coming me.
0: And now what you people think about you?
1: They're coming me.
0: O fé Jesus, o fé Jesus, o fé Xangó, o fé Xangó, o fé Xangó, o fé Xangó, o fé Xangó, o fé Xangó, o fé Xangó, o fé Xangó, o fé Xangó, o fé Xangó, o fé Xangó, o fé Xangó, o fé Xangó, o fé Xangó, o fé Xangó, o fé Xangó, o fé Xangó, o fé Xangó, o fé Xangó, o fé Xangó, o fé Xangó, o fé Xangó, o fé Xangó, o fé Xangó, o fé Xangó, o fé Xangó, o fé Xangó, o fé Xangó, o fé Xangó, o fé Xangó, o fé Xangó, o 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